pardon me, do you have change for a quarter? I gotta make a phone call. Thank you. Oh, I hope this woman don't take me through no changes today, because I had a hard day today, man. You know, let me see what's happening at the address before I go home.

right to the point, smoke it like it's a joint making. Ain't got time to be faking. It's my turn and I'm taking everything when I'm shaking. Yo, hit with the making happy. It's how we should be. Realize that we are wealthy living here on this earth, enjoying what it's worth. Anger,